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3: The forecast shifts a little as we move into Friday. A low of zero is expected overnight. Friday climbs to 15 with showers possible and strong winds at times. And Saturday turns sunny with a high of 18. Find the area's official forecast and stream us anywhere on the Discover Weyburn app. I'm Larissa McEwen.
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Old Dominion making good time. It's not Country 106.7. I'm Dylan Fiesel, and we'll be taking a look at what's up in Weyburn in just a moment. First, it's Morgan Wallen, Been By Now. It's not Country 106.7.

Langley, Choose in Texas. It's on Country 106.7. I'm Dylan Fiesel, and we'll be taking a look at who's turning a year older with today's birthday club. It's just after Shaboozy, Cowgirl. 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

And just in case, it's on Country 106.7. I'm Dylan Fiesel, and we'll be taking a look at what's up in Weyburn in just a moment. First, from Toy Story 5, it's Taylor Swift, I Knew It, I Knew You. 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

Owen Riegling Moonshines. It's on Country 106.7. Dylan Fiesel, 9:30 this cloudy Friday morning. Warming up, though, 18 for the high. And now that we're officially into October, it is pumpkin season. And the Wavering Comprehensive Play School is getting ready for their Pumpkin Patch fundraiser. We'll chat more in a moment. First, it's Kane Brown, Woman.

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apparently we are well into cuffing season. What in the world does that mean? We'll talk about it in two songs. Here's Tim and the Glory Boys.